0: Deutschland picks the beats.
1: Let's go to the beach, each, let's go get a wave. They say what they gonna say, have a drink, clean.

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2: 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That's when I knew that your heart was scarring. Friends to lovers need a part to star in. Like, wait, babe.

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1: 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See you at the bar, you was hardly talking. That's when I knew that your heart was scarring. Friends to lovers need a part to star in. Like, wait, babe, let me.